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1: Get ready to trade the winter blues for a Caribbean cruise. 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
1: 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This is Janae Baylor, and remember, in Windham, they are all our children.
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1: 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Got braids in hair. 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

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I know the Super Bowl's not till Valentine's Day, but I feel like they always have it figured out this early. They don't yet, but they're looking at the short list as Justin Bieber or Harry Styles. But people say both of them would turn it down.

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0: is ecstasy. 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
1: 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I've got to congratulate all of our winners again who walked off with a bracelet to ride the rides for free at the carnival, which is coming to town beginning on Thursday. I have more bracelets to give away today. Hang on to it.
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3: 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Also on Saturday, September 19th, is the 13th annual Kicking Cancer in the Cornhole, starting at noon, hosted by the VJP Foundation at the French Club in North Wyndham. It's Tavern Night with Thomas Jefferson Wednesday, September 23rd at 5 p.m. at the Wyndham Historical Society in Willimantic. Hey, add this to your calendar. September 26th at the Elks Lodge in Willimantic, it's Mindset, a high-energy benefit concert that's only going to cost you $20. 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Tickets are only $20 at the Elks Club Lodge, 198 Pleasant Street. 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And that's what's going on.

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I-98.3. I think I hit a nerve with Stacy at SCSU when I said, stay off the ramen if you can, college students, when I was talking about the freshman 15. I know you can't stay off it. My daughter can't either. Her blood type is ramen.

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0: Hit Music, I-98.3. Justin Bieber, along with Harry Styles, are both on the short list to get an offer for the Super Bowl halftime show in February. Word has it, both of them will turn it down.
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0: Wyndham Theatre Guild invites you on a journey to the stars with their production of Silent Sky by Laura Gunderson, the true story of astronomer Henrietta Leavitt. In the early 1900s, Henrietta Leavitt explored a woman's place in society during a time of immense scientific discoveries, when women's ideas were dismissed until men claimed credit for them. When Henrietta begins work at the Harvard Observatory, she isn't allowed to touch a telescope or express an original idea. 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In her free time, she must also take measure of her life on Earth, trying to balance her dedication to science with family obligations and the possibility of love. 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

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Well, if they haven't, they should.

0: I-98.3. Well, things keep getting worse for Ed Sheeran. He kicked Macklemore off his tour, and you know why. And now he's getting a lot of backlash. He lost two more opening acts, and his band walked out on him. It's Hit Music, I-98.3. I've got free bracelets for the carnival coming up.
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Hit Music, I-98.3. Don't forget, Keith C. Rice will be at the final third Thursday this week. And he has a fistful of tickets for you to go to Mansfield Drive-In for free. And speaking of free, I have bracelets for you to ride the rides for free at the carnival, which starts on Thursday. Stand by to win. Just when I-

0: Hey, Music, I-98.3. It's always exciting when the carnival comes to town. 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Chilean Square is the place. You want a bracelet so you can ride the rides for free? 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

I-98.3. I want to talk to the freshman real quick. The freshman 15 is a myth, according to the College Health Journal. You'll gain about 2.7 pounds, but only 15 if you're really not careful. I suggested to lay off the ramen, and my daughter was like, my blood type is ramen.

0: Hey, music, I-98.3. That'll do it for me. Franco, Keith C. Rice will be in today at 2 tomorrow morning, 6 o'clock. I'll see you on the radio.
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4: 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I'm George Austin, and I'm your next congressman for Eastern Connecticut, and I'm one of you, a husband, a father, I'm a tradesman, and a lunchbox American. 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I'm George Austin, and I'm packing a lunchbox to Washington.
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1: Let me tell you. You my little boo thing, so I don't give a hoot what you do, say girl, I know. 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Tell him I'm next.
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1: 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In the early 1900s, Henrietta Leavitt explored a woman's place in society during a time of immense scientific discoveries, when women's ideas were dismissed until men claimed credit for them. When Henrietta begins work at the Harvard Observatory, she isn't allowed to touch a telescope or express an original idea. Instead, she joins a group of women charting the stars for a renowned astronomer. In her free time, she must also take measure of her life on Earth, trying to balance her dedication to science with family obligations and the possibility of love. 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
0: 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Gem of a town, Willimantic chosen as a growing destination. Mansfield Town Council meeting gets heated over resignation. Work continues on new pollinator pathway in Chaplin. In sports, Eastern men's soccer ends in a 1-1 draw with Hartford. Major League Baseball, Red Sox fall to the Rangers in Texas 4-2. Yankees down the Twins 8-1. And former Met Pete Alonso hits his 300th career home run at Citi Field as the Orioles top the Mets 7-5 in 11 innings. 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
3: 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Gem of a town. Willimantic chosen as a growing destination. Mansfield Town Council meeting gets heated over resignation. Work continues on new pollinator pathway in Chaplin. In sports, Eastern men's soccer ends in a 1-1 draw with Hartford. Major League Baseball, Red Sox fall to the Rangers in Texas 4-2. Yankees down the Twins 8-1. And former Met Pete Alonso hits his 300th career home run at Citi Field as the Orioles top the Mets 7-5 in 11 innings. 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

0: Sadly, tomorrow night, it's the final third Thursday of the season. Come on out and join us for Street Fest downtown Willimantic. I-98.3 going to be out on the corner of Main and North between 6 and 8 with your Mansfield drive-in passes and maybe some leftover Block Island tickets. Come see us.
1: They say the holy water's watered down, and this town's lost its faith. 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Oh my, my, oh my, my love, I take one look at you, you're taking me out.

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0: 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And there you have it, your I-98.3 Street Beats.
1: 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When Henrietta begins work at the Harvard Observatory, she isn't allowed to touch a telescope or express an original idea. 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In her free time, she must also take measure of her life on Earth, trying to balance her dedication to science with family obligations and the possibility of love. 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
1: The third Thursday Street Fest on Main Street Willimantic is back this week. 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
0: Here are your Chronicle headlines for Wednesday, September 16th. Gem of a town. Willimantic chosen as a growing destination. Mansfield Town Council meeting gets heated over resignation. Work continues on new pollinator pathway in Chaplin. In sports, Eastern men's soccer ends in a 1-1 draw with Hartford. Major League Baseball, Red Sox fall to the Rangers in Texas 4-2. Yankees down the Twins 8-1. And former Met Pete Alonso hits his 300th career home run at Citi Field as the Orioles top the Mets 7-5 in 11 innings. 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
0: After all you put me through, you think I despise you. 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
1: From beautiful, gorgeous Southwest Florida, where I'll be in a few weeks. Naples, to be exact. The home of Dominic Fike, Naples, Florida. It's Baby Doll, new on I-98.3. I can't move.

Yeah, the carnival's in town. Coleman Brothers Show kicks off tomorrow over on Gilson Square. 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

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That'll do it for me, Keith C. Keith C. Rice out. 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
1: A place where tales of old are spun anew. 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